0: Geelong sounds better with that big hit energy, and it sounds better especially on a gorgeous weekend. We're right in the middle of spring now. Not the middle, but the start of it. We're feeling that spring energy, and it's all thanks to the Geelong Running Festival this More Music weekend. Tell you what, how good. Marathon, half marathon, community, 6.5Ks. Out at Steampacker Gardens, the finish line. I was there early because I did the 6.5-kilometer run myself in the morning, and I've had a few hours now to chill out. I got to come in here. I've got shoes off in the radio station, if I'm being completely honest, because my socks are they're not thriving. If you did the run, Moorabool Street, the hill, how about it? Going through the stadium, then coming back up the hill, how about it? If you know, you know. But whatever you're up to this weekend, the tunes, thanks to the Geelong Running Festival. And there's so much fun to be had, and it's been an awesome inaugural Geelong Running Festival. So to Lee Troop and the team who set it up, how good. We've got news up next on the other side. I'm going to spice up your life. And this bloke's had a week, a bit of a cheering. My pretty little girl. You know, you know. Bit going on. You're on K-Rock. Human
1: Davo. The Geelong show, which will be coming up very, very soon.
0: Love the Royal Geelong show. It is next month.

running up and down Moorabool Street. I'm much happier to be sitting in the radio studio on Moorabool Street, but it was an awesome morning. So incredible effort for everyone that was involved in any way, shape or form. Lots of smiling faces this morning, but there's lots of smiling faces after the local grand finals yesterday for the BFNL in football and netball, in the A grade, Ocean Grove getting it done, in the footy. We had Queenscliff getting it done. I even saw in the Colac District League, it was Lawn. Ed Kerno, who comes by and he does a bit of stuff here on K-Rock. His team, Lawn, they were the premiers. So it's been awesome. I'm rambling because there's so much footy going on. And we know who's going to be in the AFL Grand Final. It is going to be Freo and the Lions. So we're up and about. And the VFL Grand Final, we're broadcasting that from 2 o'clock, King in the Crew. So there's so much going on. So excited. So excited about the music as well. Smashing Pumpkins and Somber in the next 10 minutes. Right now, Bruno Mars, On My Soul. And you're on K-Rock.

0: on the first quarter. 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Here's Dowlo.
1: Geelong's one of the best teams in the competition from their scores going inside 50. They've averaged 52.4% throughout the season scores per inside 50. So I see that as a big key for the game today. In finals, it's high pressure. You want to get the ball forward and gain some territory. And if you can go inside with some tall targets to kick the ball to, you're going to have really good opportunities to score. And then we know that they've got the likes of Jesse Mellor, who's a smaller type player, Jay Rantel, who's forward of the ball as well. They've done some damage throughout the season and then provide a good balance.
2: So back in the middle, catch, draw, first blood, one straight, Box Hill one behind, Reeves down, taken by Greaves, his hand pass to no one particular, Pike follows up, taps it forward, came out to meet it was Nan, to McGuinness, his hand pass was well chopped off by Hunter Holmes, coming the other direction was Buse. Jed Buse, last game for the Cats, we think, puts it to half forward, what's he got? He's got a leading Polkinghorn, marks on his chest. Wants to move it quickly. Got players leading all over the place. Goes towards the top of the square. And he wanted Mellor. But doing really well down there.
0: It's Horner, Benny.
2: Is Stu Horner, the skipper of Box Hill. One-on-one kicks it wide.
0: Yeah, Wombat Gully playing far matchup. He does. Dalton had to play spoiler in the end. He knocked it away from Jai Clark, who was in best position to mark. But the fist was able to send it out of bounds. And they buy another 15 metres from the kick and get it out to right half back.
1: Looks like Horner has that role on Jesse Mellor, team of the year back pocket for the Box Hill Hawks.
0: Yeah, 42 goals, Jesse Mellor, as a Cat B rookie. What a great pickup he's going to loom as being for the Cats. Bargain basement selection and might go on to have a fine career. Tapped down by Pike in the ruck, the young rookie. He's got a deal for next year. Flicked up a handball. Bowes jammed it inside forward 50. Bouncing ball. Tracked there by Blank. The Hawks will come up with it. Handball out of the pack. Towards half-back, looping it is Anderson. A handball, though, that did no favours for a teammate, although that might work out okay. Gets it over the top. Farrah to run onto it. Knocked it to his own advantage and then swung a handball wide. Hawks will go inside forward 50. Not a great kick. Kruger set himself front position in front of McLaughlin. Has Kruger got the role on McLaughlin, who kicked 50 goals this year? Dowlo at this stage for Wombat Gully.
1: Yeah, at this stage he has just been chopping and changing a couple, but looks like he's settling next to him.
2: Chips it to Kelly. He's led him up a few times, Kruger, already. In this contest, he should have been awarded a free kick earlier. Arm chop wasn't. So Kelly will come with a switching ball to Pierce. Sir Eric Pierce.
0: One of Neildy's boys.
2: The late news. Well, he goes with a little dangerous ball back to Kruger. Gets to him on the bounce. And he had to do some work to break a tackle. Did so successfully. Kick into the middle. Had too much on it. That was poor. It'll get out the back. It might work out for the Cats. Coming through was Matafai Forbes. He handballs out the back to Wiedemann. Wiedemann comes wide. Hunter Holmes been busy. Dinks one over the top. He wants Rantel to run onto it. Can he do so? Ryan in his back pocket. Was he held without an umpire? Said play on and the Hawks will clear.
0: Ryan drills it towards Ramsden, who didn't take the ball cleanly, but they'll get a handball away and they'll build. Dalton's been busy early. Kick was poor. Missed McLaughlin. Jai Clark to clean up at the back edge of the centre circles. Flicks a handball wide and they look to build. The kick comes wide and it's not too bad. Into space from Lenny Hoffman. Chance out there to take it for the Cats. Wrapped up. Is that Mellor with the footy? We'll get a ball. In fact, it's Charlie Green. So Charlie Green coming off 5 goals last week, Benny, for Geelong Amateur in the Ballerine preliminary final. Hasn't played since round 9 at VFL level, and he gets a chance in the grand final.
2: He's got the blue boots on too. You can't miss him. They're all blue colours of the club. And ball's gone out for a throw-in at half forward for the Cats. Every player basically in one quarter of Icon Park. See your players around it. Pike, big job this afternoon on Reeves, who's got plenty of not only size but AFL experience. Pike's a fair unit himself. Pike got it down, ground level, and Cats locked up there. It might be Mellor who is tackled with the pill, and he'll hand it back to the umpire. He'll throw it up. Pain of 50 for the Cats, who lead one straight. Box Hill, one behind. Harvey Norman, first quarter scoreboard.
0: Free kick of the ruck contest, and Big Joe Pike has got it at left half forward. And he'll go back and have a shot. He gives a little handball off, in fact. Cruising past him was Clark, and the outside of the right boot sends it to the left forward. Pocket and Green. Will he pay the mark? No. Ball at the front of the pack. Cats have got numbers. One of those looked like Driscoll. In fact, it was Rantel. Now it's locked under the pack. We'll get a ball up in the left forward pocket.
2: A pretty dour old start, Dowlo, isn't it? It's difficult to score. Maybe that wind, Jace, is causing

0: side, the last one that they had, just looked a little bit better when they could lower eyes, but they need to find that connection a little bit better.
1: So Cats trail by 2 goals. Reeves down. It was taken by Bozo. Got time to arch the back and then take a bounce and then kick a high ball inside forward 50. Ill-directed. First to read it was Scrimshaw. He'll sweep it wide. Kick was partially smothered at Bianco, though. That was well done by Matafai Forbes. Then he followed up with a hefty bump. He's laid out now. Keep an eye on that, Jace. Greve steps over the line. Did he? The umpire said no. And keep an eye on Nan. He got collected heavily by Matafai Forbes.
2: He was open. He was wide open.
1: He was wide open. Just checking it there on the HD replay and got him an absolute beauty. Nothing better than a good HD replay, Kingy.
2: So it's at left half forward. Boundary throw in. We'll have it hurled back into play. Mollier will do the ruck work here for the Cats. Now it will be Pike and Reeves. Reeves has got front position. He has it, and then he just fists it forward about 8 metres. It'll roll towards the boundary line. Nevitt will track it and then take a tackle and be taken out of bounds. Right in front of Jason Doherty. You could almost touch Nitch Nevitt there and ask him how that knee's going.
3: Yes, he looks fine now. A couple of little white pills helped him as well.
2: St John of God Hospital injury update.
1: Fuck you, Evan.
3: Don't go there, Ben.
2: Ball to be thrown back into play. Right by the seats in the house for GMHBA Health Insurance.
1: Lucky they gave him the right colour.
2: Double palm down by Pike. McGuinness couldn't take it cleanly. Kelly to worry him out of it. McGuinness comes again. Kelly sticking to the task. Try to duck under the Nevitt and Kelly tackle. On the near side logo, we'll get a ball up. Balm Foods time clock. We've gone over 10 minutes in this second term. It's Box Hill, 4-3-27. Geelong, 2-3-15.
1: Hunter Holmes for the Cats. Handball to no one in particular. Doing well was Nan. Looks like he's overcome that heavy bump, but his hand pass is chopped off. And the ball will be thrown in. True centre wing. Cats trail by 2 goals.
2: Scrappy and low scoring, Benny, would be the best way to describe this one.
1: Yes, Kingy.
2: Pike and Reeves, as they have done for most of the afternoon in that Evolution Gas Log Fires head-to-head. Front of the pack. Being able to jam it onto the boot was Hustwaite, the rolling ball. Clark will try and track it back, put his body over the ball, dived on it. Now he's got to knock it out. If he doesn't, he's in trouble. Umpire circle says, give it to me, I'll ball it up.
3: Yeah. Don't think they pay holding the ball in the VFL.
2: They do in the AFL, Jase.
3: Yeah, they certainly do. Too early, too soon.
2: Pike grabbed it out of the ruck.

0: 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The GMHBA Health Insurance, caring for Geelong on and off the field.
1: Through the hands there at Blank, couldn't take a chance here for Polkinghorne. Dragon did well. Handball to Stevens. Stevens on the left. Molliar, one-hander. Hamlin hanger, plays on, snaps, and has pushed it across the face. He tried to duck underneath it. This is all happening in slow motion at the moment. Tackle laid, but here's McGuinness having his kick smothered. I think Hughes dived across the boot. Won't matter because running into an open goal is Corey Preston.

0: perfect lead. You either want to have the high chaos kick that comes into your tall forwards to create a contest and you get smalls at the fall of the ball, or you're looking to try and bypass all of that and run the ball inside 50 and have a shot on goal. So we've seen the Cats do that at some times when they've been able to hit the scoreboard, but at the moment, just trying to pinpoint that pass, which isn't working for them.
1: Absolutely pivotal quarter here. Hawthorne kicking with the wind is obviously, as we've mentioned a few times, howling across the ground, but it is certainly helping to the end, which Box Hill will be kicking in this third quarter. Geelong have got to find a way to at least break even. If they get beaten in this quarter and go into three-quarter time, five goals down, it'd be a long way back.
0: Yeah, and you go back to the first quarter when it was the same conditions and Geelong defended the ball really well inside their front half. It was just that lack of ability to go and then find the goals. So their defenders have been working really well today, but they're probably working overtime through just the lack of forward half pressure or just gifting it back to Box Hill, which allows them to transition the ball through in between the arcs, and they've been kicking the footy inside 50, and that's giving them better looks and getting good balance. So yeah, the Cats will be really tight in and around the contest. They want to get their hands on the footy in and around stoppage, and they'll want to kick the ball forward and then try and lock it up through there. Stoppages are going to be their friend. Contested play is going to be their friend. If they can try and find some marks, their minus 21 marks through the first half, and take a little bit of the sting out of the game, then that will help them as well, because they're just inviting pressure through their ball movement at the moment.
1: I wonder if they move a few magnets, the Cats. They've been the best side all year, and suddenly at halftime of the grand final they trail by three goals. I wonder whether maybe somebody like a Jai Clark coming up into the midfield, battle-hardened player who'd been in good form at AFL level. He's Geelong's best player last week, I thought, against Port Melbourne. And he has been okay in defence, but maybe give him a shot up and around the footy trying to create something.
0: Yeah, it'd be really interesting to see what the coaching staff have decided to do with the magnets. He's obviously really good by foot, so that might help them with giving the ball to him forward of centre and being able to deliver the ball inside 50. We've seen the likes of Paddy Kelly go inside 50. We've seen Jay Rantel as a forward come up and try and give them that little bit of extra run out of stoppage, but they're just not giving it to him, and so therefore you're a forward less, and that's at times allowed Box Hill to drop off and have a plus one behind the footy. So it'll be interesting to see what they do. Can the Cats use their players a little bit more effectively? And what I think they need as well is, if they're going to kick the ball inside 50 and have those chaos type entries to tall forwards, they need to get the likes of Mellor and Rantel and those smaller players down at the fall of the ball to try and see if they can hit the scoreboard.
1: It's just a couple of players for both sides, young guns in terms of forward craft. Polkinghorne comes back after a stint at AFL level. He's been really well held, hasn't looked likely at all. At the other end, Hoffman's doing a pretty good job on Calciadino. He kicked that goal, but he's only had five possessions. So Hoffman is a player that Geelong will hope will work his way into the AFL side at some point next year, and doing a really good job on a dangerous player with AFL experience in Calciadino.
0: Yeah, absolutely. And Calciadino has kicked the seven goals in the last two finals, and he's only had the five disposals and one goal to half time. So Hoffman playing a really important role, and then Noah Meraz has been playing on Jay Polkinghorne, and he's had the five disposals, two marks, no goals, so he's being well held at that end of the ground as well.
2: Matty Dowling in the experts chair for the City of Greater Geelong, working together for a thriving community. Dowler knows all about grand final days, being part of the Werribee coaching staff when they broke their 31-year flag drought back in 2024. Unfortunately, the Bees finals campaign was ended in the semi-final after losing their qualifying final narrowly to Box Hill. Port Melbourne took care of them in the semi, but another wonderful year and a great first season for Dan Lowther at Chirnside Park. So the Cats have rolled out the big guns, Stevens, Nevitt and Bowes, for this first bounce of the third quarter. Joe Pike will go against Ned Reeves, as he has for most of the afternoon. Third quarter action for Barwon Timber. Here's Benny.
1: So nil all draw out of the ruck. Bowes overran it. Stevens ferrets away, try to get boot to ball. Off the ground, Box Hill, taken by Greaves. He'll handball to Dalton. He'll try to get it back to Greaves. Nearly chopped off by Pike. It's happening at centre-half forward for Box Hill. Clark lays a ferocious tackle on Huswaite, and the umpire will throw it up. Just some Wombat Gully plant farm matchups from Dowler shortly. See if anything's changed up for both sides.
2: Reeves won the tap down. Nevitt did the roving. Gave a handball to Stevens. Kicks on his non-preferred left towards the outer side wing. Mollier in a one-on-one. Blank in front. Couldn't take the mark. Helped out by Horner, who got a handball back towards Blank. Worried out of it by Mollier. Did okay to the youngster. Gave a handball to Ballantyne. This is better from the Cats. Outside of the right boot to half forward. And Caperon looks like he's been swung forward. Has played forward with success during the year. Kicked five goals against Box Hill back in round two. Pulls the kick into the left forward pocket and missed it. The kick. Polkinghorne

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1: 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Doesn't end the way they

0: Kim and Davo.
1: Jess, who I've done the show with here in Geelong for, since 2022. They've been on 12 months maternity leave, and she was like, hey, I'm going to hang up the headphones. We're gonna

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0: My algorithm is giving me some remixes, DJs playing remixes of that, and it goes hard.
1: Does it?
0: Yeah.
1: Wow.
0: Yeah. I'll give you a look in a minute. Not yet. Not right now, because we need a
1: Tom remix. That's what we need. Well, B-Val, you said that, mate.
0: Yeah.
1: Oh my God.
0: Mate, I didn't say anything. That was the sound of a record being scratched. I recently came into possession of 100 and something records.
1: Oh, wow. I barely heard about it. I had discussions about it with you.

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0: 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Visit Mimosa Homes. We've got to quickly get to our 8 o'clock news update log. On the other side, Brad Johnson.
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0: 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We've got

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2: 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Yep. All right. 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And we'll catch up with you again post grand final on Monday.
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Damien Parlow, otherwise known as Kevin Parker, massive Freo fan. He'll be very, very happy. They'll be wearing the purple kit on Saturday. 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

0: 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Because how do you get that many trolleys? 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
11: 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Moving nicely. The Geelong Ring Road in shape in both directions. Same to the Surf Coast Highway and clear to Melbourne on the Princes past the airport, in through the Moppy Bypass and Point Cook Bend. A hassle-free merge onto the West Gate, though a few brake lights over the bridge into the Burnley Tunnel. 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